0: 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Some do like it small. 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
2: Here in Fresno, traffic a little slow right now. Southbound 41 between the Herndon and Ashland Avenue exits. Also in Fresno, we have reports of a brush fire on the side of the roadway at the Clovis Avenue on-ramp to westbound 180. And just east of Visalia and Farmersville, we have a two-vehicle accident. Westbound 198 at the Farmersville Boulevard exit. This traffic report is brought to you by Chichansky Gold Reserve.
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She and the incredible lineup of breakout speakers will inspire, encourage, and challenge you to go beyond.

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0: When communities come together, lives are changed. 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
4: We're JJ Fat and we're here to rock. 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See, it's three of us and I know we're fresh. Party rockers non-stop us and our names are deaf. C, the J is for just. The other for jamming. The F is for fresh. A-N-D, deaf. Behind the turntables is DJ Train. Mixing and scratching is the name of the game. 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

0: Valley's Old School, Mega 97.9. Good morning. It is now 6:06. Jeffrey Davis, Mega Morning Show. We are set to go on a Thursday, approaching the weekend. It's going to be hot once again. The heat advisory is in effect. 106 today, 105 tomorrow. And look out, it's going to be hot over the weekend. But 1 week from tomorrow, their forecast is for 90 degrees. 90. So it's hopefully we've got light at the end of the tunnel there. Right now we're at 71, Mega 97.9. Hey, we've got more concert tickets on the way. Old school funk and love jams. That's happening on the 22nd at the Rainbow Ballroom. Got Tierra Legacy, also the Mary Jane Girls, Lakeside, Climax. Good lineup, and we've got your tickets on the way after 7, and more concert tickets for the Madera Fair after 8 o'clock this morning. Much more going on today. Right now at 6:07, we take our first look at traffic. Greg Lane, good morning.
1: Good morning. On eastbound 152 at Romero Visitor Center, there is some delays due to some Caltrans maintenance still going on, so look for a little slowdown there if you're heading over 152 and Pacheco Pass heading to the Bay Area. Elkhorn, just west of Temperance, there is an injury accident just now being reported. Avenue 10 at Lanes Bridge Drive. In Madera, there is a crash.
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0: Valley's Old School, Mega 97.9. Good morning, 19 after 6. It is Jeffrey Davis, Mega Morning Show on this Thursday. A little warm outside. It's going to be hot today. We'll talk about that after a while. Right now, we're talking about the Mega Music and Entertainment Report with Rose Ortega, sponsored by Table Mountain Casino. Morning, Rose.
1: Thank you so much, Jeff. 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That's always fun. And when the sun goes down, the party moves indoors. Strummer's Bar and Grill hosts the Lovers and Friends Throwback R&B Night Saturday night, featuring all the 90s and early 2000s R&B and hip-hop favorites. Looking ahead, old school funk and love jams take over the Rainbow Ballroom August 22nd, followed by Brunch Vibes, featuring R&B on August 23rd at Vibes Lounge. So stay hydrated, stay cool, and keep the good vibes going all weekend long. That's your Mega Music and Entertainment Report. I'm Rose Ortega.
0: Thank you, Rose. Yes, we'll keep the vibes going at 6:20 now, and we check traffic with Greg Lane.
2: 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We've got an injury accident at Elkhorn and Temperance, and a hazard causing some roadway problems on Hills Valley just north of Floral Avenue. 152 heading over to the Bay Area on Pacheco Pass, moving along just fine. 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
1: 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Jeffrey Davis on National Root Beer Float Day. I like that. It's also National Fresh Breath Day, so you need a root beer float for breakfast, lunch, and dinner. And some Tic Tacs. That's all you need for today. Yesterday was National Underwear Day. I've kind of like passed over that one. Ugh, get to the bottom of that. But anyway, today's a lot better. Root beer floats. That sounds really good. So check it out. All right. 6:35 on the Mega Morning Show. Here's something epic. Also, a man on a roller coaster was hit by someone else's shoe after it flew off, and he managed to catch it and hold on to it for the rest of the ride. Would you do that? I wouldn't. I would just, you know, throw it to the ground and let the person who lost their shoe pick it up. Okay, 6:36 now.
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0: 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Whitney, that was her first hit, by the way. How Will I Know at 6 minutes after 7. Good morning, Jeffrey Davis, Mega Morning Show. Weather-wise, high today 106. About the same tomorrow. And then we're looking at probably a cool down. I was checking this out. We've got, of course, on the weekend, it's going to be crazy. 109, 110. Got to hit one of the water parks or a swimming pool, like we were mentioning. There are several open public pools going around, and we'll talk about that again in just a few minutes with Rose Ortega. But check it out. Next Thursday, 1 week from today, it'll be 97, and then 90 and 89 after that. So there is going to be a cool down, but it's not going to be for a week. So keep that in mind. Stay cool. Stay hydrated during this crazy heat wave here in the Valley. And hopefully it's the only heat wave for the year. We'll see.
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0: Atlantic Star and Secret Lovers, Mega 97.9, the Valley's old school. 722, good morning, it's Jeffrey Davis, and yes, we do have the Mega Music and Entertainment Update with Rose Ortega. 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Hey, Rose.
1: Thank you so much, Jeff. As we continue to bake under this triple-digit heat wave, we're looking for ways to stay cool without missing out on the fun, right? City cooling centers are open daily from noon till 8 o'clock at locations including Tetsi Wills, Mosqueda, and Maxi L Parks Community Centers. Fresno Area Express is also offering free rides to and from designated cooling centers. Looking for a cooler change of scenery? Bass Lake and the Auberry area are running noticeably cooler than the valley floor and make an easy day trip escape. That's always fun. And when the sun goes down, the party moves indoors. Strummer's Bar and Grill hosts the Lovers and Friends Throwback R&B Night Saturday night, featuring all the 90s and early 2000s R&B and hip-hop favorites. Looking ahead, old school funk and love jams take over the Rainbow Ballroom August 22nd, followed by Brunch Vibes, featuring R&B on August 23rd at Vibes Lounge. So stay hydrated, stay cool, and keep the good vibes going all weekend long. That's your Mega Music and Entertainment Report. I'm Rose Ortega.
0: Yes, Rose, we do have the vibes going at 7:23 on the Mega Morning Show, and we have traffic now. Here's Greg Lane.
2: 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Opening it this fall, we've got a problem with a couple horses loose Dinky Creek Road at 168 near Shaver Lake. And apparently, they're trying to round the horses up and get them off the roadway. So let's hope that happens quickly. Noble, on the 5,000 block Noble Avenue, they're still dealing with some maintenance that's causing some slowdowns. Looking at the freeways right now, a little slowdown has approached itself on southbound 99, just above McKinley. And it's just a little bit of a slowdown there right now. 41 in both directions looking really good. The only exception to that is on southbound 41 in Madera at Avenue 12. Things are starting to back up there. 168 moving along just fine. And both east and westbound 18.
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1: Hello, is that you? Could be you're my Candyman by Mary Jane Girls.
0: Yeah, it is. What's your name?
1: James.
0: James?
1: James Ramirez.
0: James Ramirez, and where are you calling from?
1: Madera, California.
0: Okay, you're all set. Congratulations. You got a pair of tickets. Mary Jane Girls will be there. Lakeside Climax. You got Tierra Legacy also. It's a nice combo of old school funk and love jams, and you're all set. Pair of tickets for you.
1: Together, baby. Nice.
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0: for your Candyman. Mary Jane Girls, Mega 97.9, 20 after 8. Good morning. It is Jeffrey Davis, the Mega Morning Show. We've got a lot going on today. And what do you say we do the Mega Music and Entertainment Report with Rose Ortega, sponsored by Table Mountain Casino. Good morning, Rose.
1: Thank you so much, Jeff. As we continue to bake under this triple-digit heat wave, we're looking for ways to stay cool without missing out on the fun, right? City cooling centers are open daily from noon till 8 o'clock at locations including Tetsi Wills, Mosqueda, and Maxi L Parks Community Centers. Fresno Area Express is also offering free rides to and from designated cooling centers. Looking for a cooler change of scenery? Bass Lake and the Auberry area are running noticeably cooler than the valley floor and make an easy day trip escape. That's always fun. And when the sun goes down, the party moves indoors. Strummer's Bar and Grill hosts the Lovers and Friends Throwback R&B Night Saturday night, featuring all the 90s and early 2000s R&B and hip-hop favorites. Looking ahead, old school funk and love jams take over the Rainbow Ballroom August 22nd, followed by Brunch Vibes, featuring R&B on August 23rd at Vibes Lounge. So stay hydrated, stay cool, and keep the good vibes going all weekend long. That's your Mega Music and Entertainment Report. I'm Rose Ortega.
0: Thanks a lot, Rose. Yes, it's going to be hot. 106 today and pretty hot over the weekend also. The good news, there's light at the end of the tunnel. It's going to cool down probably midweek next week. We'll have more details on that coming up. 821, we check traffic with Greg Lane.
2: Good morning. Got some breaking traffic on southbound 990 at West Cleveland. This would be in Madera. There's a report of a fire behind the Walmart on Cleveland Avenue. Also, southbound 990 at Golden State near Clinton. There is a man who is walking in the center divide on southbound 99. Not a really good place to be at any time. As far as the freeways go, look for some more delays on northbound 99. It is starting to get real heavy between McKinley and Olive. And some good news as far as 41 goes, coming off of 180, southbound 41, that delay has been disappeared. But unfortunately, there's still a delay on northbound 41. This report brought to you by the all-new North Fork Mono Casino.
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0: 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It's set for a Mega Music Marathon Workday kickoff. 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Also, the Gap Band with Charlie Wilson, Chris Brown, Snap, Tiara, and much more on the way. I'm sticking around till 10. I got good stuff for you. Also, good stuff for you tomorrow at 9 a.m. That's right, the sweet deal this week, Capriotti's Sandwich Shop. Three locations in Fresno, by the way. One in Fig Garden over here across the street from Radio City. Also in San Luis Obispo. So if you're headed to the coast this weekend, like a lot of people are, to get out of the 110-degree heat this weekend, go to mega979.com and click on the Sweet Deal tab. 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That's at Capriotti's Sandwich Shop. Their sandwiches are delicious. Okay, 8:37, and we take one more look at traffic with Greg Lane.
1: Good morning. This report brought to you by the all-new North Park Mono Casino opening this fall. On southbound 99 at Cleveland, there is a fire behind the Walmart. Cal Fire is on the scene there right now. In Los Banos, eastbound 152 at Gonzaga, there is a non-injury accident. We also have in Visalia, Road 67 at Betty Drive, minor injury.
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you to sit back and close your eyes. Think about all those wonderful times that we used to have. 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

0: 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We got Barry White, Debbie Deb next. 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
4: I've heard people say that too much of anything is not good for you, baby. 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

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Jeffrey Davis about out of here. It's Neighbor Gate coming up for your work day. Good stuff on the way also. Leaving you with Shannon. 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

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A Mega Music Marathon is happening right now. Young MC Mary J. Blige on the way. 90s Rewind Concert, Tone Loc, CNC Music Factory, Digital Underground, Madera District Fair. I got more details coming up later this hour. How you can get tickets, where you can buy them, all that. Promise. Pinky swear. 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

the Valley's old school. It's Mega 97.9. Everybody's loving that midday mix at noon with Jess the Mixaholic. My guy takes you all over the place. Perfect for your lunchtime. It's just a little getaway. No screens. No keyboards. None of that. Just you, your food, and music. 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

The Valley's old school. 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Kiki Palmer working her butt off. This girl just keeps grinding. She's been hosting Password for a bit. Got a new show called The Burbs on Peacock. And add this one to the list. She's hosting The Voice Celebrity Edition. Joe Jonas, Queen Latifah, Riley Green already confirmed as judges. It's going to be a great one for the 30th season. Technically, it's 31, but they're calling it 30. Kiki Palmer hosts Celebrity Voice Edition NBC with Meg at 97.9. I just told you about it.

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Brandy and Monica on the way. Tony. For a feel-good session coming up too. 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

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Celebration, baby. 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

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Sandwich lovers, cheesesteak fans, hoagie aficionados, please listen up. Capriati's has a sweet deal dropping on Friday morning. $25 will get you $50 worth of gift certificates. 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

always got to be reaching for that topness. Marvin Gaye, The Valley's Old School. It's Mega 97.9. The OGs of my life always would tell me, young man, finish what you start. So I preach that to this day, and I'm telling you, today is finish your degree day. Get your edumacation on, young person. And if you got gray hairs in your beard like me, go back and teach these youngins a little something, something while you get your degree. And you don't even have to be an A-plus student. There's a saying, D's get degrees. Oh, my gosh. Just about as old school as Mega 97.9. Maybe I shouldn't have said that out loud.

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I appreciate you being here. The Valley's Old School, it's Mega 97.9 with us as we jump into the mix. Just the Mixaholic. Next 30 minutes, it's going to be wild midday mix at noon, only on the Valley's Old School, it's Mega 97.9.

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Gin and Juice, Lean on Me. A couple jams that I got lined up and ready for you right now. I like. It's Mega.

definitely going to go to Old School Funk and Love Jams. This is happening at the Rainbow Ballroom. 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You know Jeff Davis has some tickets in the morning. He's going to hook you up with. But it's the Old School Funk and Love Jams concert. Mary Jane Girls Lakeside. A couple of people going to be out there. It's going to be a great time. Come vibe. Rainbow Ballroom, Saturday night, August 22nd.

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couple of the neighbors slid in on the DM saying I'm sounding a little funky. My voice is a little horsey. So I'm really old school. It's Mega 97.9. It's because I just had a drink with a bunch of ice. That's what happens to my voice. I'm a weakling. I can't take the ice. I'm more of a like lukewarm temperature, room temperature kind of guy anyways. But the ice, that's what does it to me. But at these temps, triple digits, I gotta have something fresh. And then my boy told me, you should have been drinking beers. Your voice wouldn't have been like that.

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Happy Wednesday. It's Jess now in the afternoons hooking up some tickets this hour for the Madera Fair. Keep it where you got it. It's Mega 97.9.

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1: Honestly, I like to go to the beer garden and have some drinks.
0: That a girl. That a girl. That's what we'd like to hear, man. I'm going to lace you up. Caller number 10.
1: Yay.
0: The Madera Fair. 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You're going to the beer garden, so I guess you're taking all girls or all friends, right?
1: Yes. That a girl. A couple of my friends, a couple of my cousins. Yes.
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It's Valley's Old School Mega 97.9. Tomorrow morning, Jeffrey Davis will be lacing up more tickets for you for the Madeira Fair going down. Yeah, September 10th. You don't want to miss out on that 90s Rewind concert. 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

0: Savelli's Old School Mega 97.9, the Bandera Fair. Right, it's going to be here before you know it, man. It's going to be in September, right? September 10th. By the way, Tone Loke, you got CNC Music Factory, plus Digital Underground live on stage, right? 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We got a family four-pack coming up tomorrow morning with Jeffrey Davis. 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

Hudson Valley's Old School Mega 97.9. So if you're out and about, like outside, and you know, especially if you're at home doing yard work and you want to get that hose and wet yourself, do so, man. That's the best feeling ever. That's old school right there, right? Drinking out of the hose. I still do it. I still drink out of the hose. Nothing happened. Hopefully yet. But that was 2 days ago. It's Mega 97.9.

It's Valley's Old School Mega 97.9. Be sure to get up early with Jeffrey Davis for the Mega Morning Show. You can win some tickets, right, for the Old School Funk and Love Jam happening with Mary Jane Girls. You got Lakeside. You got Climax. Theater Legacy will be there August 22nd. Get up early to win your tickets.

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